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1: So they found that the average American hits their energy wall before 3 p.m. on any given day. Now, it's because our energy typically begins to fade by 2:50 p.m. And they basically say that afterwards, well, our lives are just operating on autopilot. We're mindlessly going through the motions, so we wind up skipping meals, or we become really reliant on caffeine.
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If you're trying to update your resume, AI might not be a bad move. All right, just saying. 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

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All-time favorites from the 70s, 80s, and 90s. Hey, it's Christina. We are so happy to have you here on this Feel Good Friday. So tell me some awesome news. Instagram, Facebook, Christina on air. What you got

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Is this kind of like how they have the Dove and the Crumble Cookie collab? Totally weird. 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

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And I know you want to get in on this. Next chance to win this morning, 9 a.m.

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Don't forget, coming up this morning, another chance to win a trip for two to our iHeartRadio.

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1: There it's Christina. Well, not sure you heard, but Dolly Parton's music legacy includes one last surprise for fans. It's an unreleased song called My Place in History, and it's locked in a chestnut box at Dollywood's Dreammore Resort in Tennessee. The box will stay closed until 20... 20-

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93.3 The Bus. We've lost a few legends this week, not only Dolly Parton, of course. I feel like I've been watching her clips online all week. Tim Curry, of course, known as Dr. Frankenfurter in the Rocky Horror Picture Show.

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all-time favorites from the 70s, 80s, and 90s. 93.3 The Bus. Good morning. It's the Boxer Show just after 5. I totally missed the lunar eclipse. How about you? I tried. Slept right through my 12 a.m. alarm. Either way, it is finally Friday. We made it. 62 right now. We're headed for 81 today. Looks like a really nice day. We'll give you the rundown next on The Bus.

0: Hey, thanks so much for having us on this morning. It is 93.3 The Bus, all-time favorites from the 70s, 80s, and 90s. It's Boxer. Thanks, by the way, for having us on as we get you into Friday morning. It's been a heck of a week. I mean, a real heck of the week. Just because it's like, just everything that's happened this week, from Dolly, then you had some other passings, other well-known people. Obviously, not the level of a Dolly, but Tim Curry. Just a crazy week overall. It kind of gets exhausting after a while, too. It's like an emotional roller coaster. But weather, for the most part, has been pretty nice this week. I missed the lunar eclipse last night. Did you see it? Had a few of our third shift lifters chime in and say, yeah, got some good pictures. Saw a few of them on social media. Not bad. We had the perfect clearance, though. We, you know, a lot of times, Ohio weather, especially overnight, the cloud cover, you're not always able to see a spectacular sight like the lunar eclipse, but we certainly got to see it. If you missed it, next one is going to be in 2029. But Macy Tetrick from Storm Team 4 says, plenty of sunshine today, beautiful day, high of 82. And honestly, if you're looking to do things outside this weekend, this is the weekend to do it and get things done outside. Plenty of sunshine, 84 tomorrow, and sun, almost 90 on Sunday, and then we'll hit the 90s starting next week on Monday. So enjoy it, whatever you're doing this weekend. Back with Belinda Carlisle, Tom Petty, and Men at Work next on The Bus.
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8: From the people who brought you It's the Dog Park comes

Giving a shout out to those heading into the 121st Air Refueling Wing, specifically the maintenance unit, which Major Scott Kruger oversees. Shout out to Major Kruger. Thank you for listening this morning, buddy. Have a great day.

0: Hey, for our third shift lifters, about ready to wrap up. Thank you for listening to the bus all night long. For the rest, we are just getting things started this morning. Three things to know before you go. The good stuff and Boxer's best bets. Things that are happening this weekend here in Central Ohio. 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

93.3 The Bus. It appears to be a nice, calm Friday morning. I'm Boxer. I wonder if it had anything to do with the lunar eclipse overnight, which I completely missed.

all Friday night. Tonight, and a major cereal manufacturer plans on removing all of its artificial colors from its cereals. Three things to know before you go after Pat Benatar, 93.3 The Buzz. 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
1: 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Good morning. Here's what's trending in Central Ohio this morning. The defense has rested its case in the trial of the mass shooting at a New Albany warehouse last year. Bruce Foster III is charged with murder for the incident at the KDC-1 facility in February of last year. Two people died, four others were hurt. Foster is claiming insanity and pleading not guilty. A verdict could come on the bench trial in a couple of weeks. General Mills says it's removing artificial colors from all of its cereals. According to the company, the move means that brands like Lucky Charms and Trix are now made and available without synthetic color additives. General Mills also said that 90% of its U.S. products have transitioned away from artificial colors, and it remains on track to complete the removal of artificial colors from all of its U.S. retail products by the end of 2027. In sports, the Browns beat the Patriots in NFL preseason action last night, 37-13. Bengals play the Eagles in Philadelphia tonight at 8 on CBS. Columbus Crew hosting New England this Sunday at Scott's Miracle-Gro Field at 4:30. You can catch the action on our sister station, Columbus Alternative 105.7. And high school rivalry game of the week, Westerville Central at Westerville South, kickoff at 7 o'clock. And Storm Team 4 meteorologist Macy Tetrick says a beautiful weekend starting today. Sunshine 82, more sun tomorrow 84, and almost 90 with sunshine on Sunday. Right now, it's 62 at Don Scott Airport, 63 at 93.3 The Bus.
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0: 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Journey Lights. It's Boxer. Looking forward, things to do this weekend. We have you covered. Coming up at 7:10 this morning, and then again at 9:10, Boxer's Best Bets. Just things that are happening this weekend here in Central Ohio. I can tell you it's going to be a nice weekend to be outside, that's for sure. Whether you just want to hit the trails, go for a bike ride, a walk, hit up one of the lakes, Alum Creek, Buckeye Lake, Lake Erie would be a nice one to go do this weekend, or just good old-fashioned yard work. Either way, pretty nice weekend, says Macy Tetrick from Storm Team 4. All right, time for the good stuff this morning, and we start with just outside of Cincinnati. There's a high school principal that took in a homeless student and let him move in with his family because it, well, helped the kids stay in school. The student was sleeping in a car and faced an unstable home life after his family moved outside the school district. But the principal let him come to school anyway. Unfortunately, school officials said the student was no longer eligible to attend, and the principal was ultimately forced to step down. But all's well that ends well. The principal and his wife later became legal guardians of this student.
1: I was told that the district did not believe that I could go back into the building and be an effective leader.
2: So my mom, I couldn't live with her because it wasn't really safe to live with her. My dad, he has some issues going on because sometimes it'd be cold in a mobile home, so I'd just be sleeping in the car with the heat on.
1: The first words out of her mouth, well, he can come stay with us if he needs to. He said, you know, God, if this is your will for this young man to be in our home, you know, make it clear. And like 5 minutes later, my phone buzzes and I look at it and it's a message from him. Hey, Mr. Burnside. And I grab it and I look at my wife and say, I think we just got our answer.
0: Principal Burnside and his wife talk about good people. By the way, this student is on his way to becoming eventually an aviation mechanic. That's what he wants to do. All it takes is just a little bit of tender care and outreach, and look what happens. And congratulations to Reynoldsburg City Schools teacher, Taya Kidd, second grade school teacher. She got a surprise announcement this week that she is the 2027 Ohio Teacher of the Year. Yeah, Taya Kidd has been a beloved teacher at French Run Elementary School since 2019. Outside of school, she also serves, I love this, as the DJ's community event. She DJs a lot of community events, apparently, and she's known as Miss Cool Kid. I love it. She's also a graduate of The Ohio State University. Speaking of universities, congrats to Ohio University's Marching Band. The Marching 110 has a new national title to add to its long-running nickname, Most Exciting Band in the Land. The Marching 110 was voted the nation's best college marching band this year, according to USA Today sports readers. And that is the good stuff.
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Three of the Bus. Good morning. It's the Boxer Show. Welcome to a nice, crisp, cool 62. Feels like an early fall morning this morning. We're heading for 82 today. Plenty of sunshine. Really, sunshine all weekend long. No rain in sight. So we continue to still try and dry out from last week. Looking for things to do for this weekend? Looking

0: all-time favorites from the 70s, 80s, and 90s, 93.3 The Bus. It is always a pleasure to have you with us this morning on The Boxer Show. Looks like just a great weekend ahead of us. Today's going to be another beauty. Sunshine 82, says Storm Team 4 meteorologist Macy Tetrick. That'll continue through the weekend. Sun 84 tomorrow, and we'll hit almost 90 on Sunday. So if you're looking to mow, do some outdoor work, maybe get it done today or tomorrow, and enjoy the AC on Sunday. That's just my thoughts. And then we'll hit 90s next week. If you are looking for things to do this weekend, we know the weather's going to hold up. Here's just a few of those things that are happening this weekend. You have the Westerville 4th Friday. Enjoy food and music. Uptown Westerville starting at 6 tonight. Also, the Columbus Comedy Festival runs through the weekend at different venues around town that include the Hashtag Comedy Club, the Funny Bone, obviously, at Easton. And then you have Ohio State Volleyball all weekend. This is a pretty big deal. It's the inaugural Jim Stone Challenge at the Covelli Center. So first match is tonight against Bowling Green, 6 o'clock. And then tomorrow against Fresno State. And the Ohio State women's volleyball take on Northern Kentucky on Sunday. They're really, it's a great way to honor the late Jim Stone, too, at the Covelli Center. But obviously, just a week before football starts, probably a really good idea. Also, the Car and Hip Hop Festival, that's this weekend. You've got the Columbus Crew hosting New England Sunday at Scott's Miracle-Gro Field, just to name a few things that are happening this weekend at Central Ohio. And those are Boxer's best bets.
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1: 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Good morning. Here's what's trending in Central Ohio this morning. The defense has rested its case in the trial of the mass shooting at a New Albany warehouse last year. Bruce Foster III is charged with murder for the incident at the KDC-1 facility in February of last year. Two people died. Four others were hurt. Foster is claiming insanity and pleading not guilty. A verdict could come in the bench trial in a couple of weeks. General Mills says it's removing artificial colors from all of its cereals. According to the company, the move means that brands including Lucky Charms and Trix are now made and available without synthetic color additives. General Mills also said that 90% of its U.S. products have transitioned away from artificial colors, and it remains on track to complete the removal of artificial colors from all of its U.S. retail products by the end of 2027. And in sports, the Browns beat the Patriots in NFL preseason action last night, 37-13. The Bengals play the Eagles in Philadelphia tonight at 8 on CBS. And the Columbus Crew hosting New England this Sunday at Scott's Miracle-Gro Field at 4:30. You can catch all the action on our sister station, Columbus Alternative 105.7. And the high school rivalry game of the week for football, Westerville Central at Westerville South. Kickoff tonight at 7 o'clock. And Storm Team 4 meteorologist Macy Tetrick says sunshine all weekend. A beautiful day today. Sun 82, 84 tomorrow. Sunshine and almost 90 for Sunday. We'll hit 90s starting next week. Right now, it is 63 in New Albany, 64 at 93.3 The Bus.
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From Goo Goo Dolls, Weezer, Snoop Dogg, Kenny Chesney, Lainey Wilson, BTS, Benson Boone, and so many others. This year's iHeartRadio Music Festival is going to be epic in Las Vegas. And your first chance to win your own trip for two coming up at 9 this morning. 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

way before she became Mrs. Blake Shelton, which still boggles my mind, but they're a great couple. Gwen Stefani and No Doubt Just a Girl at 93.3 The Buzz. Some new research is out. The average American hits the wall 2:48 p.m. in the afternoon. That is unless you get up at 2 a.m. and then, well, about ready to hit the wall at 10:05. Got the Biz Report. New movies out this weekend coming up at 8:10 on The Boxer.

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Headache on the southeast side of town. Yeah, accident blocking the left lane of 33 East between 270 and Hamilton Road. We'll get another update right after REM. And the

0: All-time favorites from the 70s, 80s, and 90s, 93.3 The Bus. It's The Boxer Show. Man, we are in for a gorgeous weekend ahead of us. Plenty of sunshine today, 83. Mid-80s tomorrow with sunshine, then about 90 on Sunday. And then we dive into the 90s next week. So looking to get some yard work out of the way. See if you can do it today, maybe tonight before it gets dark, or tomorrow. And then relax and confined air conditioning on Sunday or whatever you want to do. I got three things to know before you go coming up at 8:30. One of the big rivalry high school football games tonight. We'll have that for you. Plus the good stuff. A lot of local good stuff this morning at 8:40. Time for the Biz Report. Here's what's trending, including movies out this weekend. Coyote versus Acme. Also, the Dog Stars rated R. And CBS is planning another special to pay tribute to Dolly Parton. Plans to air the Entertainment Tonight special, Remembering Dolly, A Rhinestone Life. This is going to be Sunday at 8 o'clock. I feel like you can get this on streaming already, too, if I'm not mistaken. You'd have to look like Amazon. Leah Remini is joining the Real Housewives of Beverly Hills cast for its upcoming 16th season. Stephen King's London set 1980 horror tale, Crouch End, is being turned into a 6-episode miniseries for Amazon. And Peter Cullen, a voice actor best known for portraying the heroic Optimus Prime, the Transformer films, TV shows, and video games, has sadly passed away. He was 85. An undeniable voice. Check it out.
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0: Oh, and that's natural. Just no filters or anything. Just a naturally gifted voice of his. By the way, a lot of people don't realize, too, besides Optimus Prime, he played Eeyore in dozens of Winnie the Pooh projects. Who knew, right? And on TV tonight, this weekend, The Whisper Man with Robert De Niro and Adam Scott. That's today on Netflix. Also, NFL preseason football. I know you have the Bengals tonight with the Eagles. And if you're celebrating a birthday today, happy birthday. You share it with Leanne Rimes. She's 44. Country singer Jake Owens, 45. Jack Black is 57. Jason Priestley is 57. Shania Twain, 61. And Jennifer Coolidge, you know, Stifler's mom, 65 today. That's The Biz.
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pretty good high school football matchups tonight. Olentangy Berlin at UA, Olentangy Orange at Westerville North, Pick Central at Watterson, you also have Reynoldsburg at Dublin, Jerome, Springboro at Gahanna Lincoln, Centerburg at Johnstown, just to name a few. But the big rivalry tonight, we'll have that with Three Things to Know before you go, next on 93.3 The Buzz. Whoa.

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1: 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Good morning. Here's what's trending in Central Ohio this morning. The defense has rested its case in the trial of the mass shooting at a New Albany warehouse last year. Bruce Foster III is charged with murder for the incident at the KDC-1 facility in February of last year. Two people died, four others were hurt. Foster is claiming insanity and pleading not guilty. A verdict could come at the bench trial in a couple of weeks. General Mills says it's removing artificial colors from all of its cereals. According to the company, the move means that brands including Lucky Charms and Trix are now made and available without synthetic color additives. General Mills also said that 90% of its U.S. products have transitioned away from artificial colors, and it remains on track to complete the removal of artificial colors from all of its U.S. retail products by the end of 2027. And in sports, Browns beat the Patriots in NFL preseason action last night, 37-13. Bengals play the Eagles in Philly tonight at 8 on CBS. Columbus Crew hosting New England this Sunday at Scott's Miracle-Gro Field at 4:30. And by the way, you can catch all the action on our sister station, Columbus Alternative 105.7. And the high school rivalry football game of the week, Westerville Central at Westerville South, kickoff at 7 o'clock. And Storm Team 4 meteorologist Macy Tetrick says sunshine, high of 82 today. Really sun all weekend. 84 tomorrow, sunshine 89 on Sunday. Right now in Delaware, it's 64, 65 at 93.3 The Bus.
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0: Tell me you were able to see the lunar eclipse last night. I missed it. I was too thick in the weeds with the sheep and the Z's. Wait, that didn't sound right. It didn't work out for me, unfortunately. I missed my alarm. I didn't hear it, so I missed the whole thing. But the social media posts are pretty nice. It's 93.3 The Bus, all-time favorites from the 70s, 80s, and 90s. Time for the good stuff this morning. We head to Cincinnati. Just outside of Cincinnati, there was a high school principal who took in a homeless student, let him move in with his family because it helped the kids stay in school. The student was sleeping in his car, some background, and he faced an unstable home life, and his family moved outside the school district. So the school eventually said, sorry, you can't come to school here. You technically don't live here. The principal ultimately was forced.
1: Did not believe that I could go back in the building and be an effective leader.
2: So my mom, I couldn't live with her because it wasn't really safe to live with her. My dad, he had some issues going on because sometimes it'd be cold in the mobile home. So I'd just be sleeping in the car with the heat on.
1: The first we got him, Ralph, well, he'd come stay with us if he needs to. He
0: said, yeah, so this student graduated from another high school and is now training to become an aviation mechanic. So it all worked out. How amazing is that? And if you're an OU Bobcat or an alumni, Ohio University's Marching 110 has a new title to add to its long-running nickname of most exciting band in the land. The Marching 110 is voted nation's best college marching band for 2026 by USA Today. And finally, we go over to Reynoldsburg, where there's an elementary school teacher by the name of Taya Kidd. Taya is Ohio's Teacher of the Year for 2027. She's a beloved teacher at French Run Elementary School. She's been there since 2019. Outside of school, she's also a DJ for community events. And by the way, I love that. She's known as Miss Cool Kid in the DJ sector. I love that. So, Miss Kid, congratulations on becoming Ohio's Teacher of the Year for 2027. That's the good stuff.
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0: 93.3 The Bus. 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Well, you have come to the right place. 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First, the weather is going to cooperate. Sunshine all weekend, today, tomorrow, and Sunday. Looking to get the mowing done. I do it today or tomorrow if you can, because Sunday, I mean, it'll be fine if you'd like to mow in the heat. But we'll hit about 90 and then 90s next week. But Westerville, 4th Friday. Food, music, beautiful uptown Westerville. It's one of my favorite Main Street type of downtowns you can absorb and soak up. That starts at 6 tonight. Columbus Comedy Festival this weekend. Various locations and venues like 7th Son Brewing Company. You've got the Funny Bone, the Hashtag Comedy Club 2. And then you have Ohio State Women's Volleyball. And they have got a special event going on this weekend. It's the inaugural Jim Stone Challenge. The late volleyball coach Jim Stone, honoring him. This is pretty cool at the Covelli Center. So tonight they're taking on Bowling Green. And there's alumni recognition. And then it's Fresno State tomorrow. And then Northern Kentucky on Sunday. All at the Covelli Center, which is pretty much a brand new facility. Just beautiful. Other things happening this weekend, you have Columbus Crew Soccer. They've tweaked the match on Sunday, just a heads up. It's Sunday, 4:30, Scott's Miracle-Gro Field. They're hosting New England, and you can catch that action on our sister station, Columbus Alternative 105.7. And those are Boxer's Best Bets for the weekend.
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We're talking a trip to see Goo Goo Dolls, Weezer, Snoop Dogg, and more in September. Good luck.

The late Robin Williams' children have announced they will reactivate his Instagram account and share personal photos, videos, and career highlights with the world to combat a lot of the AI creepiness that's out there right now. 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
1: 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Guaranteed human. 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And at the heart of it all was Martha Quinn. 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

93.3 The Bus, all-time favorites from the 70s, 80s, and 90s. Martha Quinn keeping you company the last Friday of August. Thanks for letting me hang with you. Every song you're hearing today was hand-selected to be one that picks you up. George Michael's Faith will be up just after 11, and right now it's Journey's Don't Stop Believin'. Yeah.

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0: 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It's Martha's Mixtape with Martha Quinn.
1: Let's start Friday afternoon with the three songs that have something in common. 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
1: 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Guaranteed Human. 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

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How you doing? Martha Quinn here with thinking about dogs so much this week because National Dog Day was on Wednesday. I was thinking about when I got my first dog. She was a little puppy. I didn't know a thing about dogs. I've got some puppy tips to share with you if you've got your first dog in your wellness shot next.

She was the one who introduced the hits we love during her MTV days. And she's still here playing them. The Martha Quinn Show. 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

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Gonna go to a concert, to Farmer's Market. If you do something fun this weekend, remember to tell it to me, Martha Quinn, on Monday. It's totally awesome news. Okay, I will leave you rocking out with Joan Jett right now. I'll see you Monday. Miss you, Red.

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1: 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I'm Michael McCoy. Perfect, perfect song to start an afternoon with this much sun. The Beach Boys.

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0: 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What do you want men to stop doing?
1: I want them to stop gaslighting me about the temperature. Like, when I say I'm cold, my boyfriend always goes, I'm not cold. So why do we have to, like, argue about it?

0: 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Hi there, I'm Michael McCoy. Bree, thanks for listening. What do you want men to stop doing?
1: I want them to stop doing dishes so badly. I don't know a single guy who knows how to fully clean a dish or a pot or a pan.
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93.3 The Bus. I'm Kelsey Webb, and this is it, your Friday commercial free ride home. And we're going to get this weekend started with 93 minutes of bus music and zero interruptions. And it's going to be beautiful this weekend, sunny in the 80s all weekend long. So I think it's time for me to zip in and just play some music. Night Ranger on now, then Whitney and Wham, and then your weekend rundown.

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93.3 The Buzz, all-time favorites from the 70s, 80s, and 90s. I'm Kelsey Webb, and it's going to be in the 80s all weekend long with sunshine. So the pressure is on to get out and about and enjoy it. Here are some options. We've got the Columbus Comedy Festival, the Columbus Food and Wine Festival, comedian Nikki Glaser at the Palace tonight, Upper Arlington band Camp headlines the Shot tomorrow, and the crew hosts New England on Sunday.

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Journey Separate Ways here on the bus, and that one came out in 1983, but now Bryan Adams, Summer of 69 from 1984. Oh, the 80s were such

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John Lennon on 93.3 The Bus. And yesterday it was the anniversary of the Beatles going to Elvis's home to meet their ultimate idol 61 years ago. I guess it started off super awkward with Elvis finally breaking the ice, saying, "If you damn guys are going to sit here and stare at me all night, I'm going to bed. Thank you very much."

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Oh, man, was that a good song. But we do have to do a shout out to a Reynoldsburg teacher, Taya Kidd, who teaches second grade at French Run Elementary.

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Elton John on 93.3 The Bus. Next up is Mickey. This one goes out to all my fellow former cheerleaders who are now dealing with aches and pains from all that jumping around. But it was so worth it.

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I'm Kelsey Webb. This is your commercial-free ride home, meaning we play a lot of music and no commercials. And we have a four-song bus binge up next. Belinda Carlisle, Michael Jackson, Mr. Big, Roy Orbison. And then listen for the keyword for your shot at winning a trip to Vegas next month to our iHeartRadio Music Festival. I'm not a-

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0: 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We're going to ask you the same question we've asked the ladies. What do you want women to stop doing?
1: I'm not a mind reader. Like, if you're upset, let me know. 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
0: Can I take the fifth on that? Yeah.

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0: 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Just don't spill it. Right, Dina?
1: We're fighting to get through the living room because the kids have their toys everywhere all the time. I tripped every one of the toys, and it went all over the carpet.
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0: 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Hi there, I'm Michael McCoy. Kate, thanks for listening. It is National Red Wine Day. What'd you do?
1: I wasn't drinking it, but my grandfather was, and I tripped him going into the white room.
0: Ah, horrible.
1: But I knew as soon as he fell in that room, I was a dead woman.

That's going to wrap it up for me. I'm Michael McCoy. Michelle is next. Boxer back on Monday with a chance for you to win a trip to our iHeartRadio Music Festival in Vegas at 9. 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

0: 70s, 80s, and 90s. 93.3 The Bus. Turns out if you're an animal owner, you just know. Your dog knows when you're happy, when you're sad. They're apparently really good at interpreting the laughs, the frowns, and the tears of their owners and of the people they love, right? And now science have found that to be true, okay? They studied these dogs' brains and they were able to see distinct patterns of activity. Basically, they saw that different emotions lit up different parts of the dog's brain. So yeah, it's confirmed. They know when you're happy and sad.
1: 93.3 The Bus.